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1: Good.
0: Can we take a fire ground channel, please?
1: Yes, we can use fire ground 1. For all Meridian units en route, engine 91, boat 91, switch over to fire ground 1, please. And actually, battalion 91, they just called back to cancel. The jet ski did get them back to shore.
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Fire Center, is there an ambulance on a medical? It's going to be at 2985 Catholic Church Road. 2985 Catholic Church Road, across the Hermitage and Stilson and Stockbridge Township. Fire Center, is there an ambulance on a medical? It's 2985 Catholic Church Road. 2985 Catholic Church Road, across the Hermitage in Stilson, Stockbridge Township. Responding on an 86-year-old female with high blood pressure. Tone's 2006.

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1: Gun.
0: I'm going to be getting a priority one call on 10984 North Meridian near Jackson Central. We're going to reroute to that. Can you tone fire to this Catholic Church call, please?
1: Okay, just fire, or you want me to get a mutual aid with them?
0: Yeah, go ahead and start out a mutual aid for that. They can cancel ambulance if needed.
1: Okay.
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0: 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It's going to be the 2985 Catholic Church Road. 2985 Catholic Church Road, cross the Hermitage in Stilson and Stockbridge Township. 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It's going to be at 2985 Catholic Church Road. 2985 Catholic Church Road, cross the Hermitage in Stilson and Stockbridge Township. Responding for an 86-year-old female with high blood pressure. Tones, 2012.
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0: Okay.
2: 4-0, Evelina.
0: Okay.

0: Alpha 222.
1: Right.
0: I just want to make sure I verify it right. Is this one the one in Henrietta Township, 10984 North Meridian?
1: Affirmative, 22-year-old female, not conscious, fall, struck her head, seizure.
0: Okay, clear.

0: Alpha 222. They just called us and said you could disregard.
1: 10-4. I'll put me back on the Catholic Church now and cancel MMR.
0: Alpha 408 from dispatch.
2: I copied that. We are canceled from Catholic Church.
0: Thank you. And Alpha 222, did you want me to disregard fire as well?
1: 10-4, thank you.
0: Okay. Fire Center 2, Stockbridge Fire, you can disregard on Catholic Church Road. And Stockbridge Fire, you can disregard on Catholic Church Road. I'll say the ambulance is cleared ahead on that. Center's clear.

Failure Center 2, Meridian Failure on a medical. It's going to be at the Ingham County Medical Care Facility at 3860 Dolby Road. 3860 Dolby Road, Cross of Country View in Kanawha, and room 35. Fire Center, Meridian Fire on a medical, Ingham County Medical Care Facility at 3860 Dolby Road, 3860 Dolby Road, Cross the Country View in Kanawha, and room 35. They've got an 80-year-old female lethargic and slow responses, also has been combative, so police are going to head that way as well. Tones 2016.

0: Meridian, are you clear on the medical?
1: Yep. 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Thank you.

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1: Okay,

Centerline St. Township Station 51 at a medical to St. Vincent Home at 2828 West Willow. It's 2828 West Willow Street, across at Eastfield and Westfield. Fire Centerline St. Township Station 51 at a medical at St. Vincent Home, 2828 West Willow. 2828 West Willow Street, across at Eastfield and Westfield. It's going to be for a 13-year-old female that fell, possibly dislocated her elbow, and they're going to be in the gymnasium. Tones 2032.

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1: Go on.

Dispatch Center, Meridian Fire. A burn complaint. It's going to be at 3150 Birch Road Drive. 3150 Birch Road Drive, Prescott Gibson and Pollard. Fire Center, Meridian Fire on a burn complaint. 3150 Birch Road Drive. 3150 Birch Road Drive, Prescott Gibson and Pollard. Caller believes they're burning trash in the backyard here, and it's causing smoke to get into their house. 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

0: going?
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0: We're going to be clear. 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

Fire Center. I'm radioing like 92 on a lift assist at 5729 Ridgeway Drive. 5729 Ridgeway Drive, across the Hazlet and Pine Ridge, and then apartment 2. Fire Center, I'm radioing Medic 92 on a lift assist. 5729 Ridgeway Drive. 5729 Ridgeway Drive, across the Hazlet and Pine Ridge. And then apartment number 2, it's going to be for a 67-year-old female that needs help up. Waste 330. 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

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For a 93-year-old male that fell. 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

0: 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It's going to be at 4500 Stone Road. It's 4500 Stone Road, cross of Bellevue and Old Plankton, Onondaga Township. Center, MMR, and Onondaga Fire and a medical. 4500 Stone Road. 4500 Stone Road, cross of Bellevue and Old Plank. You're responding for a 79-year-old female experiencing difficulty breathing. Tones 2352.
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0: 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Good. Transporting to McLaren Greater Lansing.
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Sorry, Center MMR, Alpha 455. 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Okay.

Fire Center, MMR on a medical, 202 Orchard Lane, 202 Orchard Lane, cross at Green Park and Mason. 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Anonymous caller says, by a black Cadillac in front of the address, they can see a white male laying on the ground. Didn't get close enough to check further status. Police are heading that way as well. Tones Midnight 55.

0: Alpha 408 and Echo 450. Police are checking on scene with him now. He's conscious and breathing.
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0: for Alpha 408 and Echo 450, police are advising you can cancel. 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

0: center, MMR, and a medical. It's going to be at the Craft Care Home at 588 South Edgar Road. 588 South Edgar Road, cross of Curtis and Kip in Aurelius Township. I'm in room 5. Fire Center, MMR, and a medical. It's going to be the Craft Care Home at 588 South Edgar Road. 588 South Edgar Road, cross of Curtis and Kip in Aurelius Township. I'm in room number 5 on an 88-year-old female that fell out of bed. Now has a hip injury. She also did just have surgery to have a rod placed in her hip. Tolan's 116.
1: Center, all 451 is
0: responding. Okay.

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0: Can you tell me if there's a Mason PD unit on tonight, or could you let them know they've got some juveniles hanging out on Columbia Road at Hayes Park?
1: Yeah, I'll let them know.

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Mustack Road, 12355 Mustack Road, cross the territorial at baseline, Waterloo Township, for a 50-year-old male, difficulty breathing, history of CHF, tell us 213.

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0: Center, MMR, and Dansville Fire on a medical alarm at 1432 Mason Street. It's 1432 Mason Street, crosses Strong and Chestnut, Ingham Township. Fire Center to MMR and Dansville Fire on a medical, 1432 Mason Street. It's 1432 Mason Street, crosses Strong and Chestnut in Dansville and Ingham Township. It's going to be for a medical alarm for a 79-year-old male. They had no patient contact. Tones 228.
1: Who's ready to be on?

Center for Gainesville Fair. Sports Fair on the call. I've got people on representation.

0: me too.
1: Glenn.
0: Was this from an alarm company or was this a private call from a person?
1: An alarm company.

0: Rescue 32 from dispatch.
1: Go ahead.
0: I got the phone number for him. I've tried it 3 times, but so far not getting the answer.
1: Okay. Is there any associated medical condition or anything that you have from the alarm company at all? Okay. You would happen to have a county unit available if you head over this way, just in case we have to brief in, would you?

0: Fire Center from Squad 32. Okay, we got the guy to come to the door here. There's no cause for alarm. We'll be on scene for another couple minutes here. Just getting his info. You can cancel the deputy.
1: Okay.

Fire Center, NISA ambulance on a medical. It's going to be at 3550 Zimmer Road. It's 3550 Zimmer Road, cross of James and Jack Pine in Williamstown Township.

650 Zimmer Road, cross at James and Jack Pine, Williamstown Township. You're going to be responding for a 72-year-old female. Caller said she had an emotional night, and now she's breathing but not responding, sweaty. Her eyes are open. Tone's 317.

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0: 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They initially did a breathing test that said normal, but now I'm getting an update that they're going to start CPR.
1: That escalated quickly. Six more has it.
0: Okay.

0: center from engine 61.
1: Good.
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1: That's correct. 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
1: Finger out to Spiros, starting zeros.
0: So you know?
1: Inroute to McLaren, starting zeros.
0: Copy. Hang up, 346.

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0: For that address on Great Lakes Drive, there's not going to be an apartment 3008. It's going to be a letter. Can you confirm that apartment number?

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1: Okay. I'm trying to call her now, and I'll see what I can do with her name to see if I can find something better.
0: Okay, clear now. Thank you. What is her name?

0: because it needs to be over at Great Lakes Drive, 2050 Washington as well. They have apartments over there that would range in that number.
1: Okay, it is going to be Letha Shorna. The first name is L-E-T-H-A, Letha Shorna. I just heard her home phone and not getting an answer, but I'll keep trying.

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B, for a mental health evaluation of a female, PD is on scene. It is secure.

0: Medic 211 from dispatch.
1: 211, go ahead.
0: All right, I was able to wake her. It is going to be the 2050 address. However, she says no falls. She does not need medical assistance.
1: Okay, thank you very much. I clear on that. We'll make our way over there and just grab her fuser real quick.

0: Good.
1: Hey, contact with the patient. 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

0: Township, calling for a 77-year-old male having difficulty breathing, coughing, history of open heart surgery. Tone 639.
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0: Okay.

0: Center, MMR, out of medical. It's going to be at McDonald's at 730 North Cedar Street. 730 North Cedar Street, Gross with Buell and Kearns and Mason. 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McDonald's, 730 North Cedar. 730 North Cedar Street, Gross with Buell and Kearns and Mason. It's going to be for a 39-year-old female with chest pain and side pain. Tone 725.
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1: Go ahead.
0: The Bravo truck that was also en route for me, this person just needs a ride, does not need any medical attention. So I'm going to be clear and available.
1: Okay, Bravo 410, you can disregard.

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Fire Center, Meridian Medic 93, Meridian Fire on the medical, 3850 Binghamton Drive, 3850 Binghamton Drive, crosses Shag Park and Valley Brook. 87-year-old female with leg pain and numbness that is moving up from her body to her face. Concerned it's a stroke. Tone 735.

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Fire Center 2, Meridian Fire on a fire alarm. It's going to be at 5180 Madison Avenue. 5180 Madison Avenue, across the 5th and Times Square. Fire Center, Meridian Fire on a fire alarm. 5180 Madison Avenue. 5180 Madison Avenue, across the 5th and Times Square. 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Tones 802.

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0: 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It's going to be at 2102 Riverwood Drive. 2102 Riverwood Drive, cross of Butternut and Cherrywood. Fire Center, Meridian Fire on the fire alarm. 2102 Riverwood Drive. 2102 Riverwood Drive, cross of Butternut and Cherrywood. Alarm company's calling it in. Zone 9, upper or lower smoke. Zones 818. 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Good. Shows it out. Okay.
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0: Go ahead.
1: I'm in route.

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I'm seeing two-story residential, nothing showing. 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Okay.

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1: No issue, that's place. You can show command terminated both engine and battalion are clear scene.

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It's going to be at Tamarack Apartments at 4400 West Holt Road. 4400 West Holt Road, across of Maple and Elm. 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Fire Center, Delhi Medics on a medical alarm. 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
1: By Haney Road, I got a total blockage of a tree. Haney and Chapman. Driving Haney County Road. You're right at the intersection of Haney Road and Chapman.

0: 2335 Woodlake Drive, across University Park, Eldon Township, in the apartment 107. Fire Center, MMR on a medical. It's going to be at 2335 Woodlake Drive. 2335 Woodlake Drive, crossing University Park in Eldon Township. Then you're going to apartment 107 for a 71-year-old male with leg pain and swelling. Tone's 853.
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0: 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It's a 61-year-old female going through alcohol withdrawal. We'll be cooperative. Tone's 858.
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0: Okay.

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Fire Center, Meridian Fire out on carbon monoxide alarm. 2466 Arrowhead. 2466 Arrowhead Road, cross at Chippewa and Woodcraft. CO alarms going off, no one feeling ill. Tones 902.

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0: 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Medic 91 responding 2466 Arrowhead, 2466 Arrowhead Road, cross the Chippewa and Woodcraft. I respond out for request battalion anyone.
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0: 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Can you give me a 10-minute power count for power?
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0: Yeah, just so we can just get 10 minutes and I can get a personnel count.
1: Okay. 10 minutes starting at 9:56.

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0: MMR on a Vega Flyer, responding 3654 baseline, 3654 baseline road in Onondaga Township. For MMR on a Vega Flyer, 3654 baseline, 3654 baseline road in Onondaga Township, crosses are Berryville Road and Walker Road, 57-year-old female, semi-conscious, says she can't move, she's vomiting. And she is breathing. For MMR on a Vega Flyer, tell them 1051.
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Meridian Township on a fire alarm, Central Park Apartments, 1620 Fifth Avenue, 1620 Fifth Avenue, apartment B7. Meridian Township Fire on a fire alarm, 1620 Fifth Avenue, 1620 Fifth Avenue, apartment B7. B's in Boston, number 7. A resident's calling it in for a fire alarm going off. A smoke or flame scene. 1111 tones.

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0: Shows on scene, three-story apartment complex, nothing showing. We're going to be out investigating. This will be 5th Avenue Command.
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0: MR 6373 Bunker Road, 6373 Bunker Road, Aurelius Township. MMR 6373 Bunker, 6373 Bunker Road in Aurelius Township, crosses are Gale and Bunker Highway, 92-year-old male, having left side and hip pain, feeling lightheaded, conscious breathing, MMR tones 1117.
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0: 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Maintenance is on scene to address the issues. 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
1: Copy. 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
1: Please let PD know that we have ROSC. They will most likely be transporting to the hospital, priority one.
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0: Marion Township Medic 93, responding 2115 Belding Court, 2115 Belding Court. Medic 93, 2115 Belding Court, 2115 Belding Court, across the Sandalwood Drive and Raleigh Drive. 71-year-old female who fell has a knee injury, conscious breathing. They advise you the entrance off the Sandalwood. 93, tones are 1143.
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Meridian Township Medic 91, responding to Sparrow Urgent Care, 2682 East Grand River, 2682 East Grand River. Meridian Township Medic 91, 2682 East Grand River, at the Sparrow Urgent Care, Cross of Dawn. 41-year-old female, severe abdominal pain, conscious breathing. 91, 1151.

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0: Going to be clear, scene transporting McLaren.

Delhi to respond. It's going to be for medical. It'll be responding to the AMA zone at Evergreen Park Apartments, 900 Long Boulevard, 900 Long Boulevard. To respond. Again, this could be for a medical. You'll be responding to the AMA zone at Evergreen Park Apartments, 900 Long Boulevard. It's going to be across the Willoughby and Cedar. Have you responding for a 66-year-old female. She's disoriented, nauseous, and vomiting. Patient's conscious breathing at this time. Fire center's clear at 1209 at Holmes.

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Go ahead. You can still see 12 around.

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2: 512-30.

Meridian Township. Meridian Township to respond. It's going to be for a vehicle fire. You'll be responding to Aspen Dental at 2085 West Grand River, 2085 West Grand River Avenue. And again, for Meridian Township to respond, again, it's going to be for a vehicle fire. You'll be responding again to 2085 West Grand River Avenue to cross the Marsh Road and Okemos Road. And the parking lot of the Aspen Dental, they have a car on fire in the lot. There is no one inside the vehicle. Center's clear at 1230 kilotons.

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2: 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No exposures this time. She's going good under the hood.
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0: Meridian Township, Meridian Township, and information for battalion. It's going to be on the mutual aid medical assistance to East Lansing at Bogue and East Vandenberg, Bogue Street and East Vandenberg. And again, for Meridian Township to respond, it's going to be for mutual aid medical assistance. You'll be responding into East Lansing at Bogue and Grand River. The cross from the 7-Eleven, have a subject down, possibly seizing. They're going to be wearing a gray t-shirt and khaki shorts and work boots. Center Square, 1314.
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0: Okay.

0: MMR, MMR address sign for a PI accident. Could it be northbound 127 at Hull Road? Again, 127 northbound at Hull Road. And again, for MMR to respond, it's going to be on northbound 127, just south of Holt Road in the northbound lanes of 127. Have an NDOT worker that was hit by a vehicle. Turner's clear at 1318.
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2: Center MMR Echo 400 will also be en route.
0: Okay. And for units responding, just be advised, they are advising. He's going to be on the northbound side. It's a 40 to 50 year old male with a broken leg, and he's barely breathing.
2: MMR copy.

0: minute, Mark.
1: It's going to be for a second medic request. It's going to be the northbound 127 at Holt Road for the PI. Again, 127 northbound at Holt Road for the PI accident. And again, for a second medic for MMR for 127 northbound at Holt Road. It's going to be for the PI accident. Got information for a possible second patient that was hit as well. They do believe one of the patients is not conscious, not breathing. Still working on further. Center is clear at 1320.
2: Okay, for Medic 41, Engine 42, Engine 48, Truck 41, Engine 41, Battalion 41, and Truck 46, again responding on a possible structure fire at the Executive House, 420 South Walnut, 420 South Walnut, Cross of Kalamazoo and Lenaway. Smoke alarms going off, smoke in the hallways, no flames seen, and they're not sure if people are evacuating. Take it to Fire Ground 6.
1: For Delhi and update for MMR. For a PI accident, 127 at Holt Road. Again, northbound 127 at Holt Road. And again, for Delhi, they're going to be responding with MMR. It's going to be to 127 northbound Holt Road. I have a accident here. Two patients that are injured. One patient possibly beyond help. We do have one patient that's barely breathing. We do have a caller advising that there may be somebody trapped inside of a vehicle for a vehicle that rolled over. I'm going to have all units switch over to Fire Ground 1. Again, all units utilize Fire Ground 1. Center is clear at 1321.
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2: 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Establishing command 1322.
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4: Nope. Was there a medic from Delhi also responding?
3: R21. If they want a medic, we should be able to get ours rolling.
1: Okay, Delhi probably makes sense to send one. 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Do you want me to tone for the medic?
3: Yeah, just push that tones out. I'm living on highway now. Looks like it's going to be northbound, just south of Holt Road.
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0: Truck 41, go ahead.
5: I believe we're going to have this isolated to the laundry room. 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
2: I'm sorry, just to make sure it was clear, you said truck can handle at this time?
0: Truck and engine 41 are handling on the interior. The rest of the crews are going to stand by.
2: Okay, clear.
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0: Engine 41, go ahead.
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0: command from Truck 41.
1: Truck 41, go ahead.
0: This is confirmed. Going to be isolated to the laundry room. I believe we have a dryer. 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We're going to ventilate. Engine 1, Truck 1 can handle this. We'll also need maintenance.
1: Copy. 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Believe it's the dryer. Engine 41, Truck 41 can handle. And you're requesting maintenance. 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
2: Go ahead.
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2: Yes, I will get a hold of them. 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I'm going to confirm to the laundry room and requesting maintenance.

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2: 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I'm going to leave command with you.
3: Medic 41, if you can clear, can you go to main?
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2: You can show me also clear returning, leaving command with truck 41.
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ambulance, safe ambulance to respond. It's going to be for a medical, 3622 South Williamson Road, 3622 South Williamson. Going to get for safe ambulance to respond for a medical, 3622 South Williamson Road. It's going to be across the Catholic Church in DeCamp. I'll be responding for a 62-year-old male, not conscious. He is breathing, overdosed on oxycodone. Center Square, 1331.

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1: Okay.
2: Should be responding. Should start space for fire as well.
1: For stock reach fire, you're requesting by safety ambulance, you respond, and it's going to be for medical 3622 South Williamson Road, 3622 South Williamson Road. And again, for Stockbridge Fire, Stockbridge, you're being requested to respond with safety ambulance. It's going to be for a medical at 3622 South Williamson Road at a Crossal Catholic Church in DeCamp. Has a 62-year-old male not conscious. He is breathing. It's going to be for an overdose on oxycodone. So it's clear at 1333 Thames.
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1: Stassini, go ahead.
0: You have guys, 220, Unit 39 is en route back there.
1: Okay, I got 222 en route, and then who else?
0: Unit 39, 39.
1: Okay, got it. Sorry, your radio traffic was choppy.
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1: Hang on.
2: Were you able to get a hold of on-call maintenance?
1: Not yet. We're working through all these. I'll get going. Go ahead.
0: 91's arrived at McLaren, mileage 4.
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3: In road to backup, 222.
1: Okay.
0: Center, with all those Stockbridge units en route, can you set off tones to cancel fire?
1: Okay.

cancellation homes for Stockbridge Fire for 3622 South Williamson Road, and then 3622 South Williamson Road for Stockbridge Fire units, you can disregard. This situation has been covered. Units no longer needed for fire. Clear 1335.

0: NJ1 approaching the scene on the shoulder, southbound.
1: Okay, approaching the scene on the shoulder, southbound.
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2: SESA Alpha 222, did you mean to send us an active for that pending MCI they've got?
1: No, sorry if I did. That was accidental. I apologize.
2: 10-4, open.
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1: Command, go ahead.
0: Did you receive a callback of anybody responding?
1: Negative, no callback yet.
0: Okay, can you have a code compliance response, please?
1: Okay.

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1: Okay.
0: We're going to be transporting Sparrow, Maine. We have Echo 400 and Echo 404 as well on board.
1: Okay. Yeah, 1351.

Lines from Township, Station 51. Station 51 to respond. It's going to be for a medical at 3409 Cornelia Drive, 3409 Cornelia. Again, for Lincoln Township, 651 to respond. Again, it's going to be for a medical, 3409 Cornelia Drive. And it's going to be across from Morris Avenue and Mitchell Avenue. A 64-year-old male, conscious, breathing, pain on the entire left side. Fire Center Spirit, 1357 Atones.

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0: This was a dryer belt in the laundry room. Maintenance arrived. They're going to take care of the equipment. You show command terminated. Truck 41 returning, going back to Maine.
1: Truck 41, okay.

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0: I'll go to this location. 222 will be transporting shortly.
1: Okay.

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1: Good.
0: Been cleared by command. 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
1: Okay. Good.
0: 1 to Henry 4, 000, 1 up 4.
1: Okay.

0: Southerner 222.
1: Good.
0: We're going to be receiving another call from KCA. We do have a unit in route.
1: Okay. What unit is it that I would need to put on the call?
0: It'll be Alpha 221.
1: Okay, I will. Do you want me to tone it out, or are you off it with tone?
0: You can do one set of tones with it.
1: CC ambulance, CC ambulance to respond. It's going to be for 10-10260 Mount Hope Road in Waterloo Township and across the Kennewald Road and Waterloo Munich Road in Jackson County. I have a 78-year-old female, head injury. She's conscious breathing. We are 1460.

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0: We'll be clear of the Mount Hope Road location. Face refusal.

0: For the high divider font being staged and requesting that you stage for medical, it's going to be at Aurelius Road in I-96 eastbound. Again, Aurelius on the northbound side at eastbound 96. And again, for Delhi, we have county units on Aurelius Road, I-96 eastbound. They are rising there on Aurelius on the northbound side at eastbound I-96, requesting that you stage for a 45-year-old female who's suicidal. Center's clear at 1432 Atones.
1: Center, Carswell 100, are they on the freeway or on Aurelius?
0: I believe this. So they're on Aurelius. It sounds like the female's probably standing on the overpass to try to jump. Thomas.
1: Alright, sounds like she's on the sidewalk. I heard on the police channel.
0: Correct.
2: Two thousand.
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0: Delhi, for medics, you can disregard or private deputies on scene. 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

0: Hunnidega Fire. Hunnidega Fire, your response is going to be for a fire alarm at the VFW National Home, 3573 South Waverly, 3573 South Waverly Road. And again, for Hunnidega Fire to respond, and it's going to be for a fire alarm at 3573 South Waverly Road at the VFW National Home. It's going to be across of Aloha Hawaii Parkway and Ben Rowski Drive. Have you responded for the Mississippi House? There's a fire alarm going off. No smoke or flame seen. Everyone is out. Center Square, 1507.
1: I'm going to take 12 to the row.
0: Okay.

Delhi to respond. It's going to be for a skid loader on fire. It's going to be a 3174 Willoughby Road. 3174 Willoughby Road. Here for Delhi, Delhi to respond. 3174 Willoughby Road is across of Hagedorn and 127 northbound. Have a skid loader that's on fire, not close to any exposures. Center clear 1515 at home.

0: current MR and MR to respond. It's going to be for a medical. He'll be responding to 54 Pine Drive. It's going to be at Mason Manor. And again, for MMR to respond, and it's going to be for a medical at Mason Manor, 54 Pine Drive. It's going to be across of Mason Boulevard. Have a 44-year-old male with chest pains and abdominal pain. Conscious breathing, center clear 1560.
1: 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We'll be around 25 Drive.
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2: Are you clear? 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

0: MRI to respond. It's going to be for medical, 5445 West Columbia, 5445 West Columbia Road. Standing for MMR to respond. It's going to be for a medical. You'll be responding to 5445 West Columbia Road. It's across the South Iford and South Onondaga Road. I have an 83-year-old female whose conscious breathing fell in the driveway, has a possible broken foot, and also hit her head. She weighs 280 pounds, and is clear of 1528 atones.
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0: Okay.

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1: 1534.

Meridian Township, Meridian Township to respond, and it's going to be for a medical at American House, 1673 Hazlitt Road, 1673 Hazlitt Road. Thank you for Meridian Township to respond. Again, it's going to be for American House at 1673 Hazlitt Road at across from Marsh and Benson. About a 90-year-old female who fell and hit her head. She is conscious, breathing, center square 1549 at home.

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1: Good.
0: We're wrapped up here on Willoughby, heading out, command terminated, going back over to Fire Main.
1: Any shape, like.

Delhi, you're being requested. It's going to be back off the 127 northbound at Holt Road. Again, northbound 127 at Holt Road. And again, for Delhi.

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1: Go ahead.
0: Is highway still closed over here?
1: Yes, it should be still closed down.
0: Clear that, thank you.

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0: Back out 127, speed 127, come in.

0: ambulance. If the ambulance responds, it's going to be for a medical. It'll be responding to 344 Wallace Street. 344 Wallace Street. And if an East ambulance to respond, it's going to be again for a medical at 344 Wallace Street, apartment B, is in Boston 14, across of Wallace. Have you responded for a 72-year-old male who has low blood pressure, coughing, and general weakness? Patient's conscious breathing. Fire center's clear at 1626 of zones.
1: Center engine 61.
0: Go ahead.
1: Yeah, we're responding from the road. We're right around the corner from there.
0: Okay.

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1: Medic 64, go.
0: Yeah, we'll be at the apartment entrance, west side of the building, and the door is propped open.
1: Medic 64 is clear, thank you.

Police Ambulance. Police Ambulance to respond. It's going to be for a medical. You'll be responding to I-96 eastbound at the 117. Okay. And it's going to be eastbound 96 at the 117 mile marker. And again, for these ambulance to respond, and it's going to be for a medical eastbound 96 at the mile marker 117 to cross of Williamston Road. In the turnaround, the caller, they're going to be waiting in a white Equinox for contact, pulled over to the side of the roadway. They pulled over eastbound west of the 117. It's a 74-year-old female who's feeling faint. She's also having chest pains, and both arms are in pain. She is conscious, breathing, center square, 1643.

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1: Go ahead.
0: You said they're 96 eastbound past the 117?
1: Correct, just west of it. You're just west of that mile marker.

0: He's on stage up at the on-ramp until I find him.
1: Copy that. On-ramp to westbound?
0: I'm not sure. I'm going westbound right now. So they said they're westbound on the 117. They weren't in the first turnaround, so I'm going the second.
1: No, the caller... So you can show us stage at on-ramp. No, the caller is going to be on the eastbound side of 96. They are only west of the mile marker of 117. They are on eastbound. Okay.

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1: Good.
0: We'll be clear of Wallace Street. We're going to head out towards 96.
1: 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Good. Back quarters.

0: Bless you.
1: Good.
0: I'm on scene. We're going to be westbound. Sorry, eastbound, just west of the 116.
1: Okay, eastbound, just west of the 116.
0: So, 962, go ahead and take the second turnaround.
1: 962 is clear. Second turnaround.

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1: Okay, vehicles unrelated. Part 6-1 for medic 6-2.
0: Go ahead.
1: Can I get my breath RTX? Yeah.
2: Yeah, we're going to stage the on-off ramp so they get confirmation of where their patient is.
1: Okay, she's plotting just west of the Williamston Road cross on 96 eastbound, just so you're clear.

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Go ahead. Your show's on scene. 96 eastbound at the 117B Williamson Road exit ramp. Okay.

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1: Brandon 61.
0: You want to come down, get on westbound, take the first turn around, and then come block for us in the exit lane, please.
1: Got it.
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1: Good.
0: PJ's has this trailer upright. They released us. We'll be clear. Command terminated.
1: Okay, should we go, please?

0: 664. You can show us an eruption. McLaren starting mileage is 0.0.
1: Okay. 17 on that.

to 240 Turner Road to cross the North Meridian and Berkeley Road. I have you responding for a female who's requesting medical assistance at this location. She is out with police or on scene, advising scene secure. Center's clear at 1714 of Thomas.

0: Santa Clara 61. You want to start the nearest mutual aid for us, please?
1: Okay. District Car 61, just so you're clear, they actually disregard a medic, so that will not be needed.
0: Okay, 10-4, they don't need us at all?
1: Negative.
0: All right, clear, thanks.

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For station 61, station 62, Radiant Township for Automatic Mutual Aid is going to be on a structure fire, 300 Dolly Road, 300 Dolly Road. And again, it's going to be from Radiant Township, station 61, station 62, units to respond. It's going to be for a structure fire, 300 Dolly Road. It's going to be across the Meridian and Van Atta. Do have everyone out of the house. Caller advising there was an oven on fire. It was contained in the oven, but was growing larger per the caller. Going to have all units switch over to Fire Ground 1. Again, we'll be utilizing Fire Ground 1, Center Scare 1722.

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1: Okay, sir. 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
0: 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I'm going to fire ground one. 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
0: I'm sorry, medic 64, go ahead.
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0: 1726.

0: 7 for all units en route to 300 Jolly Road. Levi's PD is on scene. There was no flame seen at this time, but there is a small smoke.
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0: Barzner, Tiger 62. 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
2: Okay, Cheyenne scene, large two-story, single-family dwelling. 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Cheyenne scene investigating.

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0: 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I'll assume Jolly Command. Engine 93 upon arrival, just level 1 at the driveway of the road.
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0: 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You got Tanker 61 en route your way. Would you like a ladder out there?
2: All right. Investigation's complete. Meridian units can handle this. East Lansing and any NISA units not on scene can cancel.
4: Okay. Meridian and any NISA units that are not on scene can... Person that are on scene can handle all remaining units not on scene from East Lansing and NISA to disregard.
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4: Okay.
0: Tanker 62, clear out of traffic, you're in quarters.
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1: 4330, Kelly Road. And again, for Delhi to respond. Again, it's going to be for a medical at Old Orchard Apartments. 4330 Keller Road. It's going to be Building 12, Apartment 135, right across the Meadowlawn Drive and Coolidge Road. Have you responding for a 62-year-old female who has swollen feet and hasn't had a bowel movement in over a week. Patient's conscious breathing. All right, so now it's clear at 1734 Delta.

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0: 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MMR to respond. It's going to be for a medical. It's going to be at Sycamore Village, 203 Ashridge. 203 Ashridge. And again, for MMR to respond. And it's going to be for a medical at Sycamore Village at 203 Ashridge, across the Maple Run and Lacoste Lane. Have you responding for a 58-year-old male with sharp pain on the left side and stomach pain. He is conscious breathing, clear 1746.
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0: 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Diesel Command terminated, myself, Engine 93 are clear of the scene and going back to main channel.
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Magnite 2 for Ellipsis 5407 Wild Oak Drive, 5407 Wild Oak Drive, Cross Oak South Wild Blossom Court, and Bertram Drive. 45-year-old, has MS, approximately 155 pounds. 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